0: por 90 Radio. Ok.
1: Hi, Bobby.
2: Hi, Ken.
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0: Nadie merece sentirse menos. 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
3: We have already in the past produced records. These records were successful and produced considerable results. But the funds have been spent, and very well spent. And for this reason, we're

humor. Beliefs aligned in Zen like Buddha. 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As a freak, I can admit that.

0: apellido Toledo. 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Buena, Rodrick. Saludos, pase adelante.
1: Out here, brothers, back with the sound that's sticking up the suckers. They can't get with the style that we came with, thinking that we're coming with the same old same shit. But you're
0: mira, Yeriela, aunque sea en tu casa, no va a ir a la fiesta. Tú sabes que Matías no te deja. No. El Mati muy simpático y todo, pero no deja ir a la mamá a la fiesta.